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1: Jacket, MS1 to the North Face jacket. Cold like Norway, cold state jacket. Know my forte, so stay lacking.
0: Jacket, Air Max 1's in a North Face jacket. Cold like Norway, course they jacket. 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